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1: If you're blue and you don't know where to go to, why don't you go where fashion sits? Putting on the Ritz.

love me both day and night. Never grumbles or fusses, always treats me right. 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